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Now some of you might still be in that place. If you're trying to get out, just follow me. 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

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Yeah, boom, boom, no one ever saw. Boom, run up in the back, then I pop, pop, pop, pop, pop. You don't want this, boom.

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Go outside and have a blast. The end of the earth is upon us. Pretty soon it'll all turn to dust. Go 1,000 miles in a jet airplane. Go out of your mind, go insane.